0: Zeppelin Live. On stage in Oakland on July 24th, 1977, Robert Plant would have been unaware that John Bonham and two Zeppelin staffers would soon be arrested and slapped with a $2 million lawsuit for assaulting promoter Bill Graham's staffers.
1: Well, it's been a real treat. 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

to him, of course, on Q104.3. Now, this sounds very exciting that a film of Queen's concert 40 years ago today, July 27th, 1986, in Budapest, Hungary, during the Magic Tour, has been more than restored, okay? And

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1: That's Led Zeppelin, Ramble On, and Rock and Roll. Hey, wait a minute. Did I just do two songs by Led Zeppelin? Could that possibly mean anything? Well, wait a minute. Look at the calendar. It's Tuesday. So therefore, it's Two for Tuesday. We're going to want to hear what twofers you want to hear.

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0: 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We are the champions. Bicycle Race. You actually got three songs. Technically, three songs.
1: You know, when
0: Queen on Two for Tuesday. So a three for...
1: Because when you go on the Queen's Greatest Hits album,

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2: Alternate side parking and meters are in effect for today. GWB inbound upper now seeing 5 to 10 minute delays getting into the city. Lincoln inbound, that the north tube has reopened on the outbound side, I should say. And back to the GWB outbound lower, roadwork is blocking the right lane until 2:30 p.m. In the Bronx, Bruckner Boulevard westbound approaching 138th Street. One lane is blocked due to a crash. In Westchester, a tractor trailer struck a bridge on the Hutch southbound at Mamaroneck Road and the Scarsdale-Mamaroneck area. The one lane is blocked there. In Jersey, Pompton Turnpike is closed between Route 504 and Lincoln Park Road in the Wayne area for emergency repairs following a crash. Route 9 southbound between Jake Brown Road and Fairway Lane and Old Bridge. Repairs are going on there due to a down traffic signal. That's taking up the right lane. 287 southbound between exits 33 and 30 in Morris Township. Two left lanes are blocked due to a crash. I'm Kristen Marks on Q104.3.
3: And it's 5:45 in the morning here at the Q on this 2 for Tuesday. And here's the first of two from Green Day.

0: Same old song and dance on the other side. Two from Aerosmith here at Q104.3. It's 6:08. Good morning. Mostly cloudy, humid today. Showers and thunderstorms expected this afternoon with flooding downpours and damaging wind gusts possible.
1: Well,
0: sorry, that's just what it says here.
2: Just the messenger here.
0: A flood watch goes into effect at 8 o'clock this morning. 80 degrees the high, 70 right now. But not the refreshing, pleasant.

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0: Okay, Greg, what are those two songs?
1: Is it Rogue and Sunshine of My Love?
0: Well, I have to think about this.
2: So do I. Let's all think together. You too, okay. Greg. Think about it.
0: I have to think about it. Think about this. You know, I'll tell you right up front, Low, yes, that you gave us the correct title of that song.
3: Mm-hmm.
0: Now think about the title of that second song.
1: The title of the second song.
0: You said the title wrong, okay? You said the title.
1: I said it wrong.
0: What?
1: Oh, it's not Sunshine of My Love.
0: No, it's not Sunshine of My Love.
1: Which one?
0: What are we going to do here? I'm looking around the room for guidance.
3: I don't know.
0: You know, here's what drives me crazy, Greg.
2: Said it right before.
0: Here's what drives me crazy, Greg. I know that you know what the song is.
1: Your Love?
0: Say the title again.
1: Sunshine of Your Love.
0: Thank you.
3: I would say give it to him. But now we have to.
0: Yes, because you know, I knew that you know the song. But if you don't but if you don't say the title right and then I say you're the winner, then I get 80 gazillion texts from people saying that's not fair. I would have got it right.
3: It gets ugly.
2: But then if you do the other way, too, and you say it's wrong, then you get, oh, come on, Jim.
0: Yes, I know.
2: There's no right answer here.
0: You know that he knew. It would be, you're so mean. He knew what the song was. Yeah. It's clear
3: it's like
0: he knew
3: off
0: what the
3: by
0: song
3: one
0: was.
3: Word, man. Come on.
0: Yeah. Okay. Yeah. Well, anyway, we've got tickets.
1: Well, I appreciate you guys.
0: Well, Greg.
2: Love you, Greg.
0: Greg, we appreciate your being with us. We're going to give you a pair of tickets to see Foo Fighters at Lincoln Financial Field on August 13th. Tickets are sale now at Ticketmaster.com. I heard someone talking in the background. Who was that?
1: That was my wife.
2: Yeah, that's the person you should take to the Foo that you should take to the Foo Fighters.
0: Yeah, are you going
2: to
0: take her to Foo Fighters?
1: I am going to take her, absolutely.
0: Okay.
3: Yeah, good answer.
0: Right.
3: Cool.
2: Well You're done. Cool
0: okay, what's her name? What's her name?
1: Her name is Emily.
0: Emily! Good job. Okay, Greg, stay on the line, and we will take care of you. It's 7:48 at Q104.3. Oh, what a surprise. It's Cream.
2: That's just good programming.
0: It's not Sunshine of Your Love. It's that other one.
3: The other Cream song.
0: Well, they have more than one other one.
2: Yeah, you know.
0: You know, this other one is White Room at New York's rock station, The Q.

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0: brain stew. Well, over some egg noodles.
1: Is that still stew then, or is that ramen?
2: That's how you get mad cow disease.
0: Oh, I saw in 1950. I saw in 1950. Yeah, you do, from brains.
2: Yeah.
3: Oh, is it from the brains?
0: I've never eaten brains.
2: Eating infected cow brain, yeah. Basically.
0: I've never eaten brains. It grosses me out.
3: Did we talk about brains? Why do we keep talking about brains?
0: Because the song is called Brain Stew.
3: I know. And then I think
2: it's relevant.
3: Then I think of the Temple of

0: machine with turns, the brain, monkey brain.
1: I mean, the thought of it turns me into a basket case.
2: I see what you mean.
0: And that's why, everybody.
1: And those were the two songs that you just heard here at Q104.3.
3: I like that circle, how you brought it all.
1: I saw a really cool ad. I joined this Facebook group the other day for...
3: Vintage ads. It has to be vintage ads.
1: It is. It's vintage ads.
3: Okay.
1: And there was this really cool ad from the late 1950s for Dinty Moore beef stew.
3: There it is.
4: Yum.
1: And the Dinty Moore beef stew with that tender beef and the potatoes and the carrots and the brown gravy was poured over this big plate of big, thick egg noodles in the photo. And it looked really good.
2: I bet you back in those days it was really actually good.
3: Yeah.
2: Out of a can.
1: Yeah, I'm sure. Yeah. I'm sure. But anyway.
0: Is that still around?
4: Not today.
2: Oh, yeah.
1: There's only one. Of course, Dinty Moore beef stew is still around.
0: I don't regularly shop for it. No,
2: not in Brooklyn, but yeah.
0: Well, yeah.
3: The organic Dinty beef.
0: It's all farm
2: to
0: table.
2: There's no avocado in there.
0: So I only go to the farmer's markets.
2: No avocado, no chia seeds, so no.
1: At your concert performance last night.
0: Yes.
3: It was organic water. Sorry.
1: Jeez. Never mind. We have strange
0: filtered
1: news
0: water,
1: to do.
0: Of course.
1: We have strange news to do. I was
0: actually the show was in Manhattan.
1: I know, but I was being turned into a. I don't know. It gets contagious in the room sometimes, and I don't want to. I don't want to become that.
0: Thank you, Jim, for rising above.
3: When you say that, why'd you have to point at me?
2: You're the contagion, my friend.
1: It's time for Strange News here at Q104.3.
3: That.
1: It's 8:48.
5: Strange news, hard to believe but true.
1: Okay, this is a quick one, and it's actually getting to the point where it's not that strange because it happens so often. Sheriff's deputies in Colorado responded to a reported break-in and arrived to find the culprits were still in the home. A pair of cute little bear cubs.
0: Aww.
1: The Douglas County Sheriff's Office posted a video on social media showing the two bear cubs that deputies found inside the Roxborough home. Deputies arrived on the scene. They were two curious sibling bear cubs who climbed through an open window and explored the house. Colorado Parks and Wildlife personnel responded to the scene and helped deputies escort the baby Bruins. Oh, you should love
2: them.
1: That's
2: right.
1: Big E. Out of the home and back into the nearby woods.
2: Playing Providence.
1: Now, what were they doing in the home? They were eating cat food.
2: I was going to go with porridge, but you know.
1: No,
2: it's probably too hot.
1: Porridge would have been great, but they were feasting. The two little baby bears were feasting on
0: cute.
1: Cat food.
0: But you know that means there's a mama bear around, right?
1: And, speaking of animals.
3: There used to be a cat.
1: Speaking of animals in South Korea.
2: Trevor.
1: In South Korea.
0: Obviously not a cat. Wow. I never heard his laugh go up that high before.
1: Sit in the corner and
2: That's
1: face
2: right.
1: the wall.
2: Yeah.
1: In South Korea, more pet owners are turning to tarot cards to try to understand what their pets are thinking. The trend is called pet tarot, and it's growing fast. As more people choose pets over children, new numbers show nearly 30% of homes in South Korea now have a pet. That's up sharply from about 10 years ago. At one shop in Seoul, a tarot card reader named Wang Soo Kyung has even made a special card deck just for pets, including dogs, cats, turtles, and other small animals.
2: I have a turtle.
1: During a session, a pet may sniff the cards or place a paw on one. And the reader explains what it means.
2: Mm.
1: Sessions cost about $14 each.
2: Oh, I know what it means. Mm. It means you have 14 less dollars.
1: And once here's the interesting part of this. Once owners start asking about their pet's feelings and get answers, they can't stop coming back for more and more visits.
0: I don't need that to know what my cat is thinking. It's either feed me or F you.
2: Pretty much.
1: That's strange news at Q104.3.
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17: Alternate side parking and meters are in effect for today. GWB inbound upper 10 to 15 minute delays into the city, lower 5 to 10. Lincoln inbound 10 to 15. Holland 20 to 25 from the New Jersey Turnpike, 30 to 35 from routes 1 and 9. 10 minutes getting over the Cuomo Tap Bridge. Got a number of incidents out there. A crash on the Cross Bronx northbound at the Alexander Hamilton Bridge that has a shoulder blocked. Also the Deegan southbound in the Bronx at 138th Street and Westchester 287 eastbound before exit 4 and Greenberg. Got a crash there. In Jersey, 280 westbound at exit 12 and East Orange, the shoulder is blocked due to a crash. And on Nassau, Northern State Parkway eastbound at the Seaford Oyster Bay Expressway, there's a crash there in Plainview, I should say, taking up the shoulder. I'm Kristen Marks, 2.5 hours commercial-free rock with Jerry Martier, who's in for Maria Melito next on Q104.3.
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1: Q104.3 rocks New York, and you get a twofer on twofer Tuesday from Billy Idol. We also doubled up Metallica in there as well, working our way towards some workforce blocks, commercial-free, right there in the noon hour, a little bit later on this afternoon, Blondie, Poison. And we got to get Rush, because here's gig number one. It's amazing for a venerable, edifice, would you like to call, Madison Square Garden, has a case of the runs. Yeah, Bon Jovi had, and now so Rush has got four. We got to get.

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Two from Pearl Jam, Q104.3, Daughter. The powerful, powerful songs from him and Even Flow. Bon Jovi on this U for It is a two for Tuesday. More heavy storms coming our way. Flash floods overnight. Man, we're in for it once again. But we'll rock through this together. You pour the coffee. We'll rock. Two by two and three at three. Coming up for three at three in 20 minutes. I've

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with the Barbershop Harmonies to finish it. Love in an Elevator. Living it up while I'm going down. Nobody but Steven Tyler thinks of that line. It's a two for Tuesday. Ken Dash, I rock you through the crazy weather with a two for a Billy Joel. Q104.3 Rocks New York.

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9: Now, the Q1 forecast.
10: Storms moving in. We've got a flood watch all night through tomorrow morning. 1 to 2 inches of rain expected. Gusty winds, possible hail.

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3: Westbound Cross Bronx past Webster Avenue, 2-car accident in the left lane, and those delays go all the way back to Westchester Avenue. And then you get a break past the accident scene just for a little bit, and then you're heading to the outbound bridge. Inbound bridge, about a 5 to 10 minute delay. The Cross Bronx eastbound stop and go to Webster Avenue, and then you get a break there. Traveling in New Jersey, Route 280 loaded both ways to Center Street in Orange. We've had multiple accidents there this afternoon and some flooding. Westbound Route 22 and 78 heavy through the Newark area. From the WOR Newsroom, I'm Adrian Watson.
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